0: Kiminor is through to the final without losing a set. And today gets the better of the player who beat him.
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3: Yeah, there we go. 10:05 on 2CBE. We'll have a weather update now and then push on. Present time, Glen Innes, sitting on 11.3 degrees, 90% humidity. Wind is east-southeast at 9 kilometres an hour, gusts up to 11 kilometres an hour. No rainfall to report, and pressure 1,021.5. For the northern tablelands today, it's going to be head up to about 18 degrees maximum. Partly cloudy, a bit of fog's been and gone. Light winds becoming east-southeast, 15 to 20 kilometres an hour in the late morning. Chance of rain, 10% chance of rain, and anything up to a millimetre. No rating on the fire danger, and UV index is extreme. So there we have our weather.
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3: Yeah, there we go. It's Yeah, about 6 minutes past 10 on 2CBE, and as I said, we'll end of the last hour now, and if nobody comes up at 11 o'clock, John will be in at 12 o'clock to take you through till 4 this afternoon, and I should be back by 4 o'clock to do my Sunday night country music program. See how we go on that. But anyway, I'm out after 11 o'clock this morning, or the rest until this afternoon anyway, so see how we go there, and here we go. Big cheerio to Gwenda and Vic down there now. Something a little bit different. Tap along, and here we go.
5: We're going to keep the music going with another special guest this time. He's had more hits than I've had hot dinners. Put your hands together all the way from Athlone, the one and only Mr. Brendan Shine!

as we waltzed and jived and rock and rolled down in the parish hall. Memories of the great old dancing days, written for me on my latest album and DVD by PJ Murray, the man from Clare. I would like to say thanks to Mike and his wonderful orchestra for inviting me on as a special guest here on his wonderful special TV show. You know, us musicians, we've gone through a very, very hard time. And of course, we can't wait to get back to the old rock and roll and jiving and waltzing in the parish hall. But of course, you know, all is not bad. So every day we get up. If you get up every day and if you can run and walk and laugh and talk and hear and see, here's another song of mine called Thank the Lord.

Being a Galway man, I've recorded many Galway songs over the last number of years, and it's a great privilege to be able to record them. But this time it's a song, it's probably one of the oldest Galway songs ever written, Francis Fahey, written back in late 1800s, early 1900s. It's one of them classics. It's on our latest album. We hope you enjoy it. It's one called My Dear Old.

0: Thank you very much. Thank you for staying with us. We'll see you.
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2: Yeah, there we go. Hope you enjoyed that one. Great and Rick down there. It was a little thing from a live concert from Mike Denver. Yeah, great little Irish artist there once again.
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2: Yeah, there we go. It's around about, yeah, right on. 10:30 on 2CBD, and big cheery out of John out there this morning, early on this morning. I'm knocking off in another half hour or so, and John will be in at 12 o'clock or maybe before, so here we go on that. But anyway, hope you're enjoying the show so far, and especially for Joan, a couple of little things here. Here we go.

Down here we go. Hope you got those couple there. Dear old Lorigo, Buddy Williams, One Tree Playing with Jammo and Buckskin Brothers. May you never be alone like me. That just about wraps it up for me on this program this morning. A little short one this morning, unfortunately. I got tied up a bit after 11 o'clock, so I've got to go to that one. Going to lay a couple of songs here. We got Frank Belder there and a little medley thing. The Girl from Wexford Town with Mick Flavin. And Hey Good Looking, Frankie Lane and Joe Stafford. That'll a little spout do me for this morning. All being, don't forget, John will be in at 12 o'clock to take you through till 4 o'clock this afternoon. All being well, I'll be back at 4 o'clock to do the Sunday night country program, or Sunday afternoon, night or whatever, from 4 through until 7. So you might join me then. Any special songs will be a buzz, and hopefully we can dig them out. And for you. So that's it. So until later, bye for now. Yeah, we sort of got the wrong one there. This is the one we want, I think. Here we go. Maybe we can get him lined up. We'll see what happens. Here we go.

0: I've often spoke of perils in this ever-changing life that are inflicted onto husbands by that demon called a wife. There's shopping, dancing, bingo, other tortures to us males, and the ultimate catastrophe, yes, the weekend garage sale. Now early Saturday morning sees her leaping out of bed at an hour that during weekdays sees her snoring off her head, just to scour those weekend papers and come up with a plan to hit those garage sales, yep, and bankrupt her old man. Now before you've had just half a chance to fully come alive, she's drowning out your protests with "just shut up and drive." Your sweet, demure angel, who on weekdays says, "go slow," says, "step on it, you moron, before the bargains go." So you're searching for some back street that the map just don't have listed, while she utters a forlorn hope that the vendor's not tight-fisted. Like a pro, she checks her weapons, checkbook, bank card and some cash. Yeah, she's fully primed and ready to buy someone else's trash. Then you finally find the address and you're rolling to a halt when she flings the door wide open, grabs a torch and does a bolt. It's still half an hour to daylight, but this woman's on a mission. Dear God, would it be possible to spend next weekend fishing? So she's scouring through these boxes like a starved rat chasing food when she's confronted by the owner in a far from friendly mood. "Do you know what bloody time it is?" he says as he holds his block. She says, "I will from now on if you knock a dollar off this clock." By now the sun has risen and the street it starts to fill with frenzied female fossickers converging for the kill. With cries of desperation and wild-eyed crazy stares, they converge upon the booty in threes and fours and pairs. And there, right amidst this turmoil, still on a spending spree, is the woman I barely recognise as the one who married me. She's snarling like a tomcat as she's hunting for the treasure. Why does a broken record player give her so much pleasure? Half a dozen big ceramic pots, and one of them's not busted. A cream can badly beaten, with half its bottom rusted. A curling wand that just won't curl. A Reader's Digest book. This ornamental teapot that looks like a headless chook. Oh, but God is surely smiling, 'cause she's headed for the car. But she just chucks it in the boot, says, "That's pretty good so far." I'm just about to protest, say enough's a bloody enough. But she shot through like a Bondi tram to grab some other stuff. This broken coffee table that should do up real nice. Nah, hubby won't mind the extra work at such a bargain price. Some exotic, noxious cactus and a leaky waterbed. No, room won't be a problem. We'll leave the car out of the shed. Well, the car is crammed to bursting with broken, busted gear. But she shows no sign of slowing. This woman has no fear. She's like a well-trained athlete, a slick, well-oiled machine. She's got passion, daring, cunning. She's the best I've ever seen. That's when I hear my darling, her voice, like a loud hailer, saying, "If you really, really love me..."
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3: Hello, I'm Alyssa Delfs. A Nationals MP is calling for more to be done to protect beachgoers from sharks across New South Wales after a woman was left in a critical condition following an attack in Sydney yesterday. Speaking to Nine, David Littleproud says the government must keep Australians safe.
4: And the reality is that a shark come in, yes, it's their habitat, but we're not asking for all their habitat. We're just asking for the small parts around the beaches to be able to have the technology, whether that be drum lines, whether that be nets, or whether that be actually drones. The reality is we should be able to do that. We should be able to enjoy the beaches of this great island nation.
3: Meantime, Charlie Virko pulled the woman in her 30s out of the water yesterday at Coogee Beach in Sydney. The off-duty lifeguard told ABC he was glad to have his surf lifesaver training.
5: I knew that to signal to the beach and get them on the same page of what was going on out the back. So when I did end up getting closer to shore, a lifeguard were there, paddled with a board up to me. And when we got to where we could stand, he actually grabbed her legs and I grabbed her torso and we carried her onto the sand.
3: Several beaches from Maroubra to Bondi remain closed today. The Labor government's immigration minister has praised his Liberal counterpart today. It comes after the shadow minister for Home Affairs, Jonathan Dunningham, today announced he'll quit politics before the next election. The Tasmanian senator says he wants to focus on his family.
6: So 25 years of my life dedicated to long hours and being away from home a lot has taken a toll on my family, and so we've made a decision, of course, that this is in the best interests of my family and I.
3: On Sky, Tony Burke says the Liberal Party has lost one of their best and brightest.
4: There'll be plenty of times when Senator Dunningham and I are sparring, and you know, he'll say some pretty harsh things, as you'd expect a shadow minister to say. But the reality is, whenever there's been something squarely in the national interest, I've never seen him be anything other than professional.
3: A permanent memorial will be established at Bondi Beach to remember those killed 6 months on from Australia's deadliest terror attack. The New South Wales government has pledged $8.3 million to support the Jewish community. It comes after 15 people were gunned down in a targeted anti-Semitic attack at a Hanukkah celebration on the 14th of December last year. $2 million will be allocated to Waverley Council in Sydney's East to build the memorial, while another $2 million will be provided to school-based support and trauma-informed programs and grants. A vigil will be held at the beach tonight to honour the victims of the tragedy. And overseas workers have removed President Trump's name from the Kennedy Center in Washington, complying with the judge's ruling that the performing arts venue cannot be renamed without an act of Congress. The center's board, which is chaired by Mr. Trump, voted in December to rename it the Donald J. Trump and the John F. Kennedy Memorial Center for Performing Arts. And taking a look at sport, football fans are gathering around Australia today to cheer on the Socceroos in their first FIFA World Cup match. Peter Hislop has more.
7: From designated fan viewing zones to local clubs and private homes, there'll be no shortage of green and gold paraphernalia worn today. The Socceroos kick off their 2026 FIFA World Cup campaign against Turkey in Vancouver at 2 p.m. Australian Eastern Standard Time. State and territory governments are offering live sites for fans to view the matches. While there will be extended trading hours for venues across some cities, so fans can get behind Australia on football's biggest stage.
3: And in more World Cup sporting news this morning, Qatar and Switzerland concluded their match tied up 1-1. The result was the same for Brazil and Morocco, who also finished in a 1-1 tie. Haiti take on Scotland this afternoon.
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8: Our number from Glen Innes is 15.2 degrees. Humidity 64%. Dew points 8.4. Winds in the west at 6 kilometres. Wind gusts are 7. Pressure 1030.2. Fire danger rating is zilch. UV index is moderate. Next 12 hours in town. 3 p.m. mostly cloudy. 16, 6 p.m. mostly cloudy. 12, 9 p.m. mostly cloudy. 10 and midnight mostly cloudy at 9 degrees. No current weather warnings. And tomorrow in town, possible shower, 7 up to 17. 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Tune into the Sunday version. Happy Jack Stacks of Work with John through until 4 p.m. today. And I'd like to thank Don for his great program once again this morning. Opus. Live is great.

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0: 21 minutes past 12. Classic Bon Jovi. You give love a bad name. Good afternoon to you, Stephen. Coming up for you after these important announcements, I have Agnetha from ABBA with I Won't Let You Go. That'll be coming up shortly, Stephen.
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0: saddlery again. We got your new saddle last week. 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

9 minutes past 12. Boney M, 1977. Sunny. Good afternoon to you, Helen and Margaret. This next one's for you. Mixed Up Mess of a Heart, Kim Dickinson.

29 minutes to one on Tessie Widow, your song written and recorded by Merle Haggard. Good afternoon to you, Lou. Fleetwood Mac, Tusk.

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Santana, well, all right. Junior open mic section. Every artist has a first time on stage at the Chapel Theatre, first Friday of the month, 6:30 to 8 p.m. All welcome. Live music, poetry, spoken word and dance. And don't forget on the 21st, Wuthering Heights Day, the Wuthering Heights Day of a winter solstice. 21st of June at noon at the Standing Stones, optional. Free dance classes at the Town Hall on Tuesday the 16th at 5 p.m, Thursday the 18th at 5 p.m, Saturday the 20th at 10 a.m. Further information, contact Helen on 04-345-18951 for further information. Boy in the Moon, Margaret Ulich.

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Just a little bit of history about that song. When Darrell Braithwaite was recording the horses, Margaret Ehrlich was in England furthering her career with that song. Darrell Braithwaite, the horses.

10.5 to 1, Darryl Braithwaite and Margaret Ehrlich, the horses. Good afternoon to you, Nisi. This one's for you, Neil Diamond, Sunday Sun.

1:30 to 1. Ricky Lee Jones, Chucky's in Love. And just a little bit more history about the horse with Darryl Braithwaite. Ricky Lee Jones first recorded that song, The Horses. Kincaid, Dreams at Ten a Penny.

0: 1:30 past 1 on 2CBD, Voice of the Highlands. Kincaid dreams a ten a penny. Weather up that time.
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0: Glen Innes is 15.3 degrees. Humidity 64%. Dew points 8.5. Winds west-southwest at 15 kilometres. Wind gusts are 18. Pressure 1,029.6, no fire danger rating. UV index is moderate. There's no current weather warnings in the Morrow in town. A mostly sunny day, 7 up to 17. Next 12 hours in town, 3 p.m. mostly cloudy, 16. 6 p.m. mostly cloudy, 12. 9 p.m. mostly cloudy, 10. And midnight mostly cloudy at 9 degrees. Good afternoon to you, Jenny. This one's for you. Creedence Clearwater Revival, someday never comes.

0: 10:15, Jerry Rafferty, Baker Street. Don't forget the Glen Innes Brickworks. Open day is on until 2 p.m. the day at 1B Thomas Street in Glen Innes. So get along to that. Good afternoon to you, Kim. Coming up for you after these important announcements, I've got the Kentucky Headhunters with Norman Greenbaum's Spirit in the Sky. That'll be coming up shortly, Kim.
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minutes past one on 2CBD, your voice of the islands. Every next to wake up with John Doon to 4pm today. Hosier, Take Me to Church. And before that, The Black Sorrows with Wednesday's Child. The movies today at the Chapel Theatre. 2:45, Disclosure Day. 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

quarter past one on 2CBD Sugar Ray. Every morning, good afternoon to you, Kathy and Terry. Where is it here? Van Morrison, here comes the night.

only 2 minutes to one. 17. Wait a minute. Yeah, 18 minutes. 21. Just a minute here. 22 minutes to two on TCBD. Charlie Walker, The Chocolate Song. Jim Reeves, Penny Candy.

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0: Average in Glen Innes is 16.4 degrees. Wind southwest at 15 kilometres. Wind gusts are 18. Pressure 1,029.3. Fire danger rating is zilch. UV index is moderate. Next 12 hours in town, 3 p.m. mostly clear, 16, 6 p.m. bit cloudy, 12 degrees, 9 p.m. bit cloudy, 10 degrees, and midnight clear at 9 degrees. There's no current weather warnings. And tomorrow in town, mostly sunny day, 7 up to 17. Good afternoon to you, Diane. This one's for you, Daniel O'Donnell, Young Love.

3 minutes past two. BCBD, Voice of the Highlands, Jabba Jack Stacks Awake to John's around to 4 p.m. today. Good afternoon to you, Peter. Chad Morgan, the Shotgun Wedding.

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Every dollar raised in Glen stays in Glen, and they do a wonderful job. And Anglicare Community Pantry, it's on 22nd of June from 1:30 till 2:30 at the Holy Trinity Anglican Church, 76 Mead Street in Glen Innes. Steve Harley and the Cockney Rebel, come make me smile, come up and see me.

19 minutes past 2 on 2CBD, KC and the Sunshine Band, Boogie Shoes. Good afternoon to you, Chris. Ted Muller again, jump in my car.

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Couple there from John Howard, Missing Key and Spellbound. 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My Canary has circles under his eyes. Captain Matchbox, Whoopie Band.

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0: Tenacious Jones and Jimmy and the Boys. They won't let my girlfriend talk to me. Good afternoon to you, Rod and Kay. Ian Moss. This is one of the best live albums I've got. Live at Anita's with Bow River.
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Arthur, almost any time.

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Good Time Charlie's Got the Blues. Olivia Newton-John with her cover of the John Denver hit. 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The Flower That Shattered the Stone.

0: minute past three. Jade Hurley, 1974, down in the Riverina. Weather update time.
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0: Temperature in Glen Innes, 16.5 degrees. Wind southwest at 13 kilometres. Wind gusts of 14. Pressure 1,029.0. Fire danger rating is Zilch. UV index is moderate and there are no current weather warnings. Tomorrow I'm in town, a mostly sunny day, 7 up to 17. Tuesday mostly sunny, 8 up to 16. Good afternoon to the residents of Glenwood, Rose and East Upper Hospital out at the MOL MPS, Carinya Lodge, Coljoy, Maggie.

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0: our sponsors and their employees out there, and thank you for sponsoring the station. 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

your house, I can carve you your man. 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

0: 9:30. Beautiful song, isn't it? Beautiful duet. Good afternoon to you, Brian and Sandra. Coming up for you after these important announcements, the Royal Scott Dragoon Guard with Highland Cathedral. That'll be coming along shortly.
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25 and a half to four. Eddie Money and Ronnie Spector, Take Me Home Tonight, Be My Baby. Good afternoon to you, Georgina. Tennessee Whiskey by Chris Stapleton.

0: Sideways with John from the 4 p.m. in the day. I'm not sure if Dom's coming back or not. I'll try to get him in later on. If not, I'll just go to the playlist. That was Rick Astley, Never Gonna Give You Up. John English, Get Your Love Right. And start that bracket off. Where do we go from here? Stacey Latasaw and Johnny Gill. That's just about the show for the day, so thank you for listening and your phone calls. To take me out this afternoon, REM, Losing My Religion, and I'll go out with Toto holding Hold the Line. Have a good evening and good week, everyone.
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1: Hey, good folks, and welcome to Sunday Night Country. Yeah, thanks to John for the last 4 hours of great music there once again. Keep up the great work, old son. You'll get a pay rise. Yeah, you never know. Right on with you for another 2 or 3 hours, and had to leave early today in my show. But anyway, we got through the day with what we had to do. And, a little bit of a muck-up at the start on the show tonight. I had it all ready to go, and the computer changed its mind and wanted to do something else, so I had to redo the whole thing again. Anyway, here we go, and hope you enjoy it.
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0: for better music.
1: Yeah, there we go. The Charlie Jones Band there, if you knew what you know. And Reg Poole before that, Hands of Time, where the little people dance with Merv Maltman. Righto, we're sitting on around about 20 past four at the present time, and we're going to have a Buddy Williams with an old-fashioned homestead.

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Was an old-fashioned homestead still standing as before, but no smoke came from the chimney and no greeting at the door. No one has lived here for quite a while. The old home feels

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As I read, it seemed they were there. I picked a rose by the broken down fence, then walked down the grass-covered track. And when I reached the foot of the hill, with heavy heart I turned and looked back. No matter how long I may stay away, fond memories will always remain. As I stood there dreaming, I wondered,

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2: Newport. Yeah, there we go, 4:30 it is, and the Territory Man there with Merv Maltman, Reg Poole before that, the Shepherd and Rodeo, and Buddy Williams, the old homestead, or the old old-fashioned old homestead. Right now, love song of the waterfall.

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1: Yeah, there we go. A couple of songs there. Singing on the Mountain with Shorty Ranger. Before that, Buddy Williams, Already on My Mind, and the Love Song of the Waterfall with Karina Corderwell. Yeah, it's a little word from our sponsors now, and then we'll push on a bit more.
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2: Yeah, there we go. We just had Mary Snyder and the Arizona Yodeler. The Murrumbidgee Wends Its Way, Dusty Rankin, Ken Lindsay, and Heaven's Party. It surely was.
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2: 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What do we got now? Oh, yeah, the jockey's warning.

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2: Yes, we're now about 6 minutes past five. We just had Shorty Ranger with The Land Where Time Stands Still. Before that, Shorty Ranger again drifting along with a song, Buddy Williams with Camel Wheel. And looks like old Buddy up there again with the Dapple Grey Bronco and the Jockey's Warning with Dusty Roads. All right, what do we got next, I wonder? Maybe Buddy Williams again.
3: They were such good mates together, the little girl, the big white steer. When the time came around to sell him, we tried hard to spare her tears. But the girl with eyes accusing, as we rode around the run, said, "Dad, you've just got to tell me

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2: Deepwater. Yeah, there were a couple of songs there. We had Johnny Greenwood, Roses and Crinoline, Now Indispensable Man, Jeff Brown, Poverty Liner Brownie also, Johnny Greenwood, My Richmond River Home, and Buddy Williams, The Land Where Whitey's Gone.
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0: Yeah, there you go. It's about 27 past five, and Johnny Greenwood with Mum and Dad Waltz. Home is waiting for you, good old Brownie. And that's 27 past five, I said, till past something. Have a little weather update now, I think, right? I'm getting all confused here. 12.1 down there at the present time, 70% humidity, and wind is south to southeast, about 11 kilometres an hour, with gusts up to 11 kilometres an hour. No rainfall to report, and pressure 1,028.6. For the Northern Tablelands tomorrow, we can expect 7 degrees minimum, 17 degrees maximum. Partly cloudy, patchy fog in the north in the early morning, medium chance of showers on and east of the ranges, most likely in the late morning, near zero chance of rain elsewhere. Winds will be east-southeast, 15 to 25 kilometres an hour. 10% chance of rain, anything up to a millimetre. Fire danger is moderate, and UV index is also moderate. So that's the weather for tomorrow, as I have it up to date.
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1: Yeah, there we go. Maddie Williams and the Echo Mountain Song brings your time about 20 minutes to 6 o'clock. Gordon Parsons before that, and back to the Rolling Plains and Michael Collier here in Hay. Yeah, that's the place to be by the sound of it.

0: Howdy, folks. This is Donnie Richmond from Tennessee in the USA, and you're listening to the best in country music with Don Marr.
1: Yeah, it's about 12 minutes away from 6 o'clock, and Gordon Parsons, The Letter I'll Never Get. I'm a Woman at the Wheel with Abel and Barry, and The Man Who I Lost, Jeff Brown. Right now we're going to have a Ken Lindsay, I think.

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1: Yeah, there we go. We just had Evelyn Murray on the inside. Before that, Ken Lindsay and the Diamond Tina Drover and Darwin, the big heart of the north. Good old Slim Dusty on that one.
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1: Yeah, there we go. It's about 2 minutes away from 6 o'clock. Big cheer out of Jane out there now. Hope you're having a great day. Keeping warm and a little bit of rain around the place once again. But a couple of your favourites. Hope you enjoy them.

0: You're on 2CBD, playing more music, more often, more variety.
1: Yeah, there you go, Johnny Miguel. A couple of your favourites there. We had Buddy Williams, Wedding Bells, and Daniel O'Donnell, my favourite memory. Yeah.
2: 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Station sponsor.
1: Yeah, there we go. Something jumped in front of me. It's gone now. These computers, they keep doing things they shouldn't be doing. But anyway, big cheerio to Sandra down there now. I hope you're keeping well and warm and you've had a bit of rain. Get your garden kicked up and growing again. Here's a couple of your favourites. Hope you enjoy them.

quarter past six on Tuesday, and Wallace and Matilda there with the man from Ironbark, and Paul McLeod with the Halo of Gold. Hope you enjoyed those couple. Sandra, have a great week, and we'll get up with you again next week, hopefully. Push on now with Ken Lindsay. Right.

0: Hi, this is Karen from Tara. 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
1: Yeah, there we go. We just had Merv Meltman, a battler and his bride. The Australian Bushman before that, Stan Costa. Shane Hook, Ken Lindsay, and home to Durham Bandy. Getting close to the end of the day. It's 26 minutes past... 26 minutes past 6. Yeah, that's right. Paul in at 7 o'clock to take you through to around 9-ish or something with Paul's great night show. So stay tuned for that one. I'm sure you'll like what you hear. Push on here, though. Good old Slim.
2: Friends, most of my bush ballads are based on true stories. I'd like to sing for you now a story that is 100% true, because I know the family that Grandfather Johnson lived with. And like most bush ballads and story songs, these ballads explain themselves as they move along. Here is the true story of Grandfather Johnson.

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2: Yeah, there we go. We just had the Bindi Eyeball, good old Slim, Richard Head, Stan Costa, Grandfather Johnson there once again, Slim Dusty. And yeah, that just about wraps it up for me on this Sunday Night Country. Hope you enjoyed the programme as much as I enjoyed presenting it. Got to wrap it up with a couple of little things here when I find them. Here we go. We got Rick and Thel with I'm Blaming You. There's a rainbow round my memory. Slim Dusty, Rick and Thel. Let's do something with those pair. Let's talk it over. And when the lights go out, that'll just about take me out. So that's about it. So Pauline at 7 o'clock to take you through to 9-ish. And all being well, I'll be back next Friday to do what is on Fridays for 2 or 3 or 5 hours or so. It's supposed to have been 3 hours way back 15 years ago, but it's still sitting on 5. So anyway, that's okay, so long as you're enjoying what I'm trying to do, and I know I'm enjoying at this end anyway. So, so that's about it. And I'll be back again next Sunday morning and Sunday night country once again. Any special songs, give me a buzz. 0488619111. Hopefully I can dig them out and play them for you. So until we meet again, keep yourself safe, keep warm, you look after your neighbours, look after your pets, look after your friends. Keep well, be good, and we'll catch up with you somewhere down the track. Here we go.

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4: From the garbage bags that line the street to the heel of my boot that's keeping the beat. Everywhere I go, it's always the same. People try to criticize.

0: done lost his mind. But we don't care what you have to say, because we do things our way.
1: Yeah, let's go on. It's the Here and Now show here because it's all Australian, and now because it's all very recent releases. We're not going to have a feature album tonight. We're going to have three feature EPs they've been collecting in my drawers, and I need to clear them out. And but first, before the charts, we've got the a recent release from friends of the show, the Darling Families Trust, who are Gabriel Lammers and Marcus Frangus from the Central Victoria, and they've got a new song out called Prosperity Blues. And then we're going to go through the charts, Australian music charts, in the second hour of those three feature EPs. Thanks for tuning in. Really appreciate it.

Yeah, this is the Mighty Baker Boy. And before that, we had Hussey Hicks from the Sunshine Coast. So many great bands from the Sunshine Coast. Next, we've got a new one from Tory Dark, You Better Think. And then a real banger from Jane Denham called Hillbilly Halo, and Dice with Lost Change. This is the Here and Now show. Thanks for listening.

Yeah, this is Mac and Shah with their entry on the charts. Before that, that great song from Drifting Clouds, Rahundra. And we're in the middle of the Australian music charts on the Here and Now show. And next we've got Spacey Jane. I think we've got two from Spacey Jane in the charts this week. And Full Nelson. And then Tom Woodward with Sitting on a Railing. And I really appreciate you listening and hope you're enjoying it as much as we are. Let's get back into it.

Yeah, this is James Keith with his entry in the charts, Cruel Game. Next we've got another one from Spacey Jane, Do You Really Love Her? Rose Kaleo Band with a new entry, 42 Days. Kingswood, been around for ages, and they've got a new release called The Action. Then Brooke McClymont and Adam Eckersley, we had them on last week, with Someone Else's Dream. This is the Here and Now show, 2CBD FM, and streaming on the Community Radio Plus app. And we're working our way through the charts in the first hour, and we've got three feature EPs in the second hour.

Yeah, this is Brooke McClymont and Adam Eckersley, City Song. And we're going to finish the charts with Fisher featuring Tones and I. They've been on the charts for a few weeks. And then we'll get into our feature EPs. Three of them, Soulbird and Ukulele Death Squad. They're both from Adelaide. And Soul Seeds from Perth. Hope you're enjoying the show. We're just about to head into the second hour of the Here and Now show to CBD FM and streaming on the Community Radio Plus app. Thanks for listening.

Yeah, I'm loving it. It's the title track, Mesmerize, off the Mesmerize EP from Soulbird, led by Lily Collins. They're from Adelaide. This EP was released on the 21st of April. And this is normally our feature album section, but we've got three feature EPs. That's the first one. Yeah, I'm loving it. It's the title track, Mesmerize, off the Mesmerize EP from Soulbird, led by Lily Collins. They're from Adelaide. This EP was released on the 21st of April.

name. They're also from Adelaide, eight-piece orchestra. And they're wild. They look like a wild party band as well. And looking at their bio at the moment, it says, if Quentin Tarantino ever needed a band to play during a high body count shootout in a Mexican cantina, this is the band. So let's get into this EP. Six tracks. Essentially, My Life is a Disaster. Released on Community Music on the 14th of May. Let's get into it. We're listening to all of this together on the Here and Now show. I hope you're enjoying it as much as I am. 2CBD FM, Glen Innes, Deepwater, and all around the universe on the Community Radio Plus app. Let's go.

Damn, they're good. That's the Ukulele Death Squad from Adelaide. Aren't they great? Eight-piece. They're touring that album, mini-album, Essentially My Life is a Disaster. Last night they played Howler in Melbourne and 27th of June. They're at Crowbar, Brisbane. But we're all too late because it's sold out. Unless you go north. They are also touring in Germany from the 28th of July, Heidelberg. Then they've got August in UK, starting at Brixton, Hootenanny Brixton, back to Germany, and hopefully we'll see them again in Australia, because what a great band, and imagine them live, even better. Third feature album tonight on the Here and Now show is Soul Seeds from Perth, and their EP is called Late Bloom. And that was released on the 3rd of June. We'll get into that now. And in the third hour, we have the syndicated show from 2MBS FM, of course, Barry O'Sullivan's excellent jazz hour. He always got a guest, finger on the pulse. And that's the third hour. We finish this hour with Soul Seeds. And thanks for listening. Hope you're enjoying it as much as I am, because I'm enjoying it a lot, especially that band. And it was Soulbird before that with their Mesmerize EP. So we're going a big tour of fantastic new EPs. Let's get into Soul Seeds now. Thanks for listening, and I really appreciate it.

birds and the bees and the soul of the seeds. Can't be no wrong decision made in paradise unless you're too busy romancing with the moon to realize.

0: Yeah, damn. Again, that's Soul Seeds from Perth. That's the end of our feature hour. Three world-class EPs from three bands at the absolute top of their games. Soul Bird, first up, led by Lily Collins from Adelaide, Mesmerize EP. Ukulele Death Squad with My Life is a Disaster, touring Germany and UK very soon. And just then, Soul Seeds from Perth with their album Bloom, EP Bloom. Such good music. Every week we get that from Australian artists. We're going to do this now.
1: Ladies and gentlemen, as you know, we have something special down here at Birdland this evening, a recording for Blue Note Records.
0: Yeah, this is our transition, no man's land, I guess you could call it, where we get ready for the third hour, which is a syndicated show from 2MBS FM Sydney, North Sydney. Goes out Friday lunchtime, and we get it now. Barry O'Sullivan has a guest, and finger on the pulse of the jazz scene in Sydney and elsewhere. And this week we've got a piece from the collective Arc-en-Ciel, and a piece called Emerald Flashes. And that's it for the week. Hope you enjoyed as much as I did, and I'll do it all again next week with you. This has been the Here and Now Show on 2CPD FM, Glen Innes, Deepwater, and around the world on the Community Radio Plus app. Thanks for that, and I'll catch you next week.

Hello and welcome to another Jazz Hour. I'm Barry O'Sullivan with a program produced in the studios of 2MBS Fine Music Sydney and coming to you across Australia via the Community Radio Network. With a career spanning over five decades, including 28 years based in New York City, vocalist Chris McNulty became a fixture of the New York jazz scene for almost three decades before relocating back to Australia in late 2015. She came back to prepare for her 2016 nationwide tour with her Eternal Chamber Ensemble project. Chris McNulty has created a significant body of work as a performer, composer, recording artist, and an educator. And she's produced and co-produced all of her recordings, including her latest album, Soul Journey, which is her eighth album and her first release recorded in Australia featuring Australian, American, and expatriate European jazz musicians. To play tracks from her new album and to talk about her extraordinary musical career, Chris McNulty joins me on this edition of A Jazz Hour. But before we meet her, let's hear a song from her album Eternal, the Billy Strayhorn composition, A Flower is a Lovesome Thing.

0: beautiful voice of Chris McNulty from her album Eternal. That was A Flower Is a Lovesome Thing, the classic jazz standard composed by Billy Strayhorn, celebrating the beauty and miracle of nature, featuring lush lyrics including describing daffodils, roses, gardenias and gentle winds, all my favourite things. And of course Strayhorn joined Ellington's orchestra at the age of 22 in 1939 and worked with the band leader for the rest of his life. And Ellington himself publicly acknowledged the central role that Strayhorn played in his success, writing the band's theme, Take the A-Train, and penning popular and widely recorded songs such as Lush Life and Satin Doll. He's a formative influence on the entire generation of musicians living in New York City most of his adult life. He's actively involved in the civil rights movement and was a personal friend of Martin Luther King. Check out his website. He's still got a website, or he's got a website devoted especially to him, billystrayhorn.com. And welcome to my studio guest who's also lived in New York City, Chris McNulty. Welcome to A Jazz Hour.
1: Hello, Barry.
0: And what a beautiful album Eternal is. Thank you so much for making it.
1: Thank you.
0: Let me ask you one question, first of all. Do you think you're born to sing?
1: I'm not sure. I'm not sure what I think, possibly, but I think I found my creative voice very early as a writer first. So I was writing short stories at about 11 years of age.
0: So like Billy Strayhorn, you're a composer first rather than a vocalist first.
1: Well, the writing was not music because I wasn't coming from anything like lessons in music of any kind. So this was writing stories. But yes, a composer of some sorts, and I think I've come the full circle. So started writing stories and then started singing at 15, and as soon as I started gigging or singing, I stopped writing, and then I gradually got back to writing by the time I was in my late 20s. So I think it kind of crept back in there, and then it's melded into a whole other thing.
0: So when you first started singing, what did you sing?
1: The absolute pits of pop music.
0: Pop music.
1: Yes, it was, you know, Ode to Billy Joe and Summertime, and that was not a pop tune, but
0: anything that was on the charts at the time, in a
1: pub band. Mm-hmm. So just basic stuff.
0: When did the jazz penny drop?
1: Well, I'd say my first influences that really led me towards jazz would have been out on the road listening to the fusionistic jazz fusion music. So it was the Herbie Hancock Headhunters, Thrust, Manchild, Billy Cobham's Crosswinds, all that kind of music, Weather Report. That was the music that I first heard that had a jazz element, and also a singer by the name of Marlena Shaw who'd put out an album called Who Is This Bitch Anyway? And that was this R&B kind of, but it was really jazz influenced, and that was what sparked my deeper interest in what was going on. By the time I got back to Melbourne off the road, that's when I heard Billy Holiday and Sarah Vaughan and Carmen McRae, Nancy Wilson, the stuff she did with Cannonball, and that just changed the course of my life, really. Yeah.
0: And you thought, I can probably make a living out of this, did you?
1: No, I think I'd been making a good living out of music, and I also started to get called for a lot of studio work. So what happened was I was able to stop doing floor shows, singing I Got the Music in Me and The Way We Were and all that kind of material. And I just went, I heard those singers and I went, that's it. I need to study this. And getting paid really good money back then for studio allowed me to just stop the other. And I remember just saying to myself, I'm not going to take any gigs until I just want to listen to Billy for 6 months.
0: So this is in Melbourne?
1: Yep, this was in the mid-70s. So that's what I did. And then, you know, I moved to Sarah pretty quickly after Billy and just stayed there, stayed with Sarah and Carmen for a good long time. I was listening to other music, of course, but they were my big influences in my early years. By the time I got to Sydney, I'd pretty well got to a point where you could hear a kind of a unique jazz style in my, was different to, I wasn't trying to copy Sarah or Carmen, but I was really impacted by their phrasing and Sarah's, well, we'll hear it later in one of those tunes.
0: So when did you leave for New York then? You worked in Sydney for quite a while.
1: Yeah. I just realised that I'd corrected the years that I turned up in Sydney. So I think I turned up in Sydney in 1979, not 80, and maybe closer to the end of 79.
0: It was quite a healthy scene then.
1: And it was where I wanted to be. There was no modern jazz scene in Melbourne. It wasn't my scene at all. I really didn't dig it. But I didn't have a sense of it anyway because I was just immersed in listening. But the real straight ahead forward motion players were in Sydney. Alan Turnbull, Ed Gaston, George Goller, all of those players, well, they were the guys that I played with first and foremost.
0: And then you decided to go to New York. Why was that?
1: I think I'd already made that decision by the time I started to hear this music and really started to collect all of the great albums like Charlie Parker Live at Massey Hall. All of those albums I was buying the vinyls of and listening to constantly. And I think that's just when I thought I had that dream that that's where I wanted to go. But I wasn't expecting to really go there in a real way. I think I was just a dream. But I went in 85 for 3 weeks. And once I had that 3 week immersion, all I could think of was how it was going to get back there again. And then I applied for a very small, very humble study grant. I should have asked for way more because it was just really, I was in dire straits in New York once I got there the second time with my son in tow. And it was as tough as you can get. But I hung in there. Don't ask me how I hung in there, but I did.
0: And you got the grant and I got
1: immersion. All I could think of was how it was going to get back there again. And then I applied for a very small, very humble study grant. I should have asked for way more because it was just really, I was in dire straits in New York once I got there the second time with my son in tow. And it was as tough as you can get.

0: 30 years because it felt like that between the 85 and 88 going, I was half in New York anyway.
1: We'll talk more about surviving on the New York scene after we play your first music choice, which is from a guy called Kenny Wheeler on the flugelhorn from, well, you'd call it an iconic album, New High. Tell me about why you chose this music.
0: Yeah, so that was the other big influence once I got to Sydney, was hearing this album. And I remember the first time I heard it, and I was just completely and utterly, I was not just entranced, I was just blown away. I just hadn't heard music like that before, so it never left me. That album just it stayed on my listening roster for all this time. I've never stopped listening to it, and every time I hear it, I hear something different. So
1: let's have another listen.
0: Yeah, thanks.

0: recorded in 1975 and released on ECM label. The following year, in 1976, the quartet features the rhythm section of Keith Jarrett on the piano, Dave Holland on the bass, and Jack DeJohnette on the drums. And it's the music choice of my studio guest, Chris McNulty. And it's called New High by the Canadian trumpeter and composer Kenny Wheeler, who was a great influence on you, wasn't he?
1: Absolutely, still is.
0: As a composer and as a performer.
1: Beautiful, beautiful rhythm section, beautiful sound, beautiful ethereal and rhythmically, melodically and harmonically, just my...
0: Particularly on that track called Smatter, yeah, which is only about 6 minutes long, but there's pure melody and so repeated anchoring of that seven-note phrase insert sets the tune apart from the rest on the album, doesn't it? Let's get back to New York. There she is, trying to survive in New York City. Mm. How did you do it?
1: Yeah, well... You know, there was the glorious moment where the record deal got offered, and there was a lot of excitement around that because I was travelling back to Australia in 91 and 93 to tour and back here. So there was some lovely reviews in for that album, Waltz for Debbie, but it took two entities to release it. So the first one was coming out on Discovery, and then the owner of Discovery, Albert Marks, had a massive coronary and died, and the whole thing went down the drain. I was probably the last album that was released on that label. So, you know, some great luck and then some not so good luck. After that, I would say the first 15 years of my life in New York was juggling 2 and 3 day gigs, supporting my son as a single parent in a foreign country. It was hellish, but I was in amongst some of the greatest jazz masters of, they were all alive and they were all performing 6-7 nights a week at all, at least 25 jazz clubs were open in the 80s, up to the 80s, mid 90s. So Bradley's, or so many jazz clubs, they all closed, including Bradley's, around mid to late 1990s. But I had a good 10-year immersion into hearing Tommy Flanagan and Hank Jones and Billy Higgins. There was just an enormous range of the best, the very best of jazz masters alive and playing. So that kept me together, but I was juggling a lot. And I was able to gig, so I was able to get to perform and keep my chops up and keep my stuff together, if you know what I mean. But I wasn't able to do much more, and it was... I really didn't get my second real run at it. Really didn't happen until around 2002, and I really didn't give up all of the day gig work till around 2005. So people think that possibly I was doing all of these amazing things, but I really didn't have the freedom to explore touring. I recorded a lot of albums quickly after 2005, but before that only two or three. Waltz for Debbie, A Time for Love, and I Remember You. Everything else happened after 2005. I had no day gigs to responsibility, and Sam, my son, had come back to Australia, so I was able to be fully committed to my career and the art form and my creative life. So
0: America is quite different to Australia in the fact that you can make a career out of touring as well. You can travel across the country. There are big cities in between the east and west coast, unlike here where we only have the major cities of Melbourne and Sydney. Is that right?
1: Yeah, I think things have kind of gotten to a nice place between Melbourne and Sydney, and the cross-pollination between the jazz musicians in Melbourne and Sydney is really happening between the Sydney Con and Victoria College of the Arts. There's some lovely things going on between the musicians. I just saw that a whole bunch of Melbourne players were up here this last week.
0: They were.
1: For the Sydney Con Festival.
0: And so, not only Melbourne players, but players from Perth and Brisbane.
1: Well, I was bringing... I was insisting on having musicians be flown in from Perth before I even went to Perth for the Bundanong Trust Composer Residency, because I'd been one of the rare jazz musicians coming back on tour that would include Perth. So it's a long way to go, and it's an extra lot of extending of time in Australia to do Perth. But Graham Wood was a great supporter, and he was the one who started Perth International Jazz Festival and gutted that building to start the Ellington Jazz Club. So he played on a couple of tracks on the song that sings you here, which was Australian Bell Award winner for 2013. So I was bringing Perth, you know, for some festivals. I said to Adrian Jackson, please could you bring over this drummer to play with us. Anyway, you know, these things are lovely to happen, but I mean, in the States, to be able to tour internationally is so much easier. I'm not doing any of that from Australia, and I don't think I'm ever going to claim that space back now after COVID. We just lost a lot of our... I'm not sure it can happen for me in that way. It's just so expensive to get from Australia to anywhere. But I had all of those wonderful connections from New York to Europe, to Russia. Well, I'm not going to Russia ever again. Russia, the UK, Ireland, Japan. It was just a hop, skip, and it was like $300 to get across. Or probably round trip from New York back then. So it was really easy. And in a way, the main thing that you get out of being based in New York is making all of that network, creating that and making those connections with the European players and touring. That's, you've either got a teaching job, so that's still an important part of the equation of keeping, you know, making your monthly nut, so to speak, to make pay all your bills. And I wasn't teaching. Obviously, I was doing day gigs because I had to have a very different income stream and vacation and sick pay so I could be with my child. So anyway, We got to tour a lot from New York, and that's the biggest thing that I miss. That's this huge, huge chunk out of my life that I'd
0: love. But now you're back recording, and you have a new recording called Soul Journey. Great title. Great title, very applicable to someone like you who sings from the soul and composes from the soul. Tell me about how this came about.
1: Yeah. Well, I think I really did feel like if I didn't record an album soon after Eternal, this is a 10-year gap, that I probably wasn't going to claim any kind of space. So I have been thinking about recording for a good 5 or 6 years, and it was just trying to figure out who I was going to be doing it with. And I thought possibly Perth, while I was stuck there during COVID. But as it turned out, it just didn't work that way. And I'm so, in a way, it's fortuitous indeed, really, that I ended up in Melbourne, because by the time I got to hear the players that I really loved, I was either going back to New York to record with all the players that I knew, or I was going to record it in Melbourne. And once I heard Brett Williams, who's an American pianist but based in Melbourne now and probably will be forever, and just a superb pianist. And I had heard Louis Pierre, the drummer, on somebody else's record, because I was asking around about drummers, and they played me this track. As soon as I heard him, I thought, I really like this cat. I really like his whole approach. And then Ben Robertson I'd known, and Carl Mackey was one of the cats that I played with a lot in Perth. I already loved him. And they all of Matt Jeldrell, Carl Mackey, Sam Manning, they all moved to Melbourne around about the same time as I arrived back from New York. So they were all there, which was quite an amazing thing. I don't think any of us knew we were all going to turn up in Melbourne at the same time.
0: Let's hear a track from Soul Journey, Secrets That We Keep.

0: 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I'm Barry O'Sullivan. Well, my studio guest is the vocalist on that last track from her latest release, Chris McNulty, and the album's called Soul Journey. Check out her website, chrismcnulty.com. Isn't that correct?
1: That's exactly.
0: And you can listen to the album on the website, which is really great, and you can purchase a copy there too, I hope.
1: You can. I think most people are going to Bandcamp, and that's cool too.
0: Yeah,
1: you know, they pay us well.
0: Yeah. And tell me about Secrets That We Keep. You composed that.
1: I did.
0: And you did the arrangements and...
1: I co-arranged that one, and I have to give John DiMartino the biggest credit because, everything that I compose first of all. The music is first. That's nothing happens until I have to go through every, there may be 20 tunes that I've written and only seven ended up on the album. So I've got to really nut it out at the piano, and I've really got to decide that I like it enough, and then I have to keep working on the harmony, the melody, the rhythm, and get everything really to a point where I think this is good enough. This is going to work. And once I've decided and gone through all of that, which is a lot of work for somebody like me, then I've got to take the lid off, open up the roof and let whatever my life experience, which has got a lot of life experience when you get to this age. So I don't really choose what the tune is about or what the lyric is going to be until I let the lid off and go, okay, come to me, what is this going to be? I might have a little bit of an idea, but I don't really know until I let that happen. And then it'll speak to me. And whatever that is, if it doesn't work out, I might put it aside, I might scribble some stuff and say, it's not going to work for this particular piece, but that idea may work for another piece. So I just start, the lyric is really difficult to write, but it comes last.
0: So that's the role of the 21st century vocalist, composer.
1: Exactly.
0: Unlike your next musical choice, which is from a lady called Sarah Vaughan, who didn't write a note or a lyric, from my knowledge, did she? She ever write a song? I don't think she did.
1: She might have written a blues,
0: I
1: think.
0: She sung a hell of a lot of songs, probably every song in the Great American Songbook.
1: That was the era, though. The songs were so great.
0: Mm.
1: Why would you want to... I mean, really, if I was just calling standards, there's no comparison. I could never write at that level. Those tunes are...
0: It's a great tune that
1: timeless.
0: You chose. I'll Remember April. Here she is, live in Japan.
2: Oh, go right ahead.

0: There she is, live in Japan. 1973, an American jazz singer, Sarah Vaughan, recorded at the Nakano Sun Plaza Hall in Tokyo, Japan. Basic framework of each song, so carefully structured, isn't it? It's a fabulous compilation. There's so many songs on it, and all it makes it, her stunning improvisations make it even more absorbing. The choice of my studio guest, Chris McNulty. And we're going to play another track from your album, Soul Journey. Quite a different pace this one is. It's called Elegy for Olga. Now tell me, what is Elegy
1: Very quickly, it's the only song, only original composition on Soul Journey that was not written in current times. Like, it was all written in the last year and a half. That I wrote way back in 2010 after being on tour here and meeting up with a bunch of singers that were studio pals from really old days, were turning up at some of the gigs. And I asked where Olga was.

0: Elegy for Olga from Chris McNulty on the vocals there. Brett Williams on that beautiful solo piano, wordless vocal that's just enough to bring on a welling of tears. It was, we're almost crying in the studio here, but let's keep it happy towards the end, Chris. Let's take it out with your last musical choice, which is from another vocalist, Nancy King, who's passed, unfortunately.
1: Yeah, only recently. My favourite living jazz vocalist.
0: Was it this year?
1: Until she passed away.
0: Only recently, yeah. And it's called Body and Soul. Tell us why you chose this.
1: It's probably the track that I make every student that I ever have listen to. It's to me the most beautifully realised sung version of Body and Soul that I've ever heard.
0: It is a beautiful version, and it features Rick Crittenden on the bass and Nancy King on the vocals from an album called
1: Passages.
0: You've been listening to A Jazz Hour, and my studio guest has been the vocalist Chris McNulty. Check out her website, chrismcnulty.com. I'm Barry O'Sullivan, and until next time, I'll be seeing you. Take care.

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2: Good morning, I'm Laura Devoy. US President Donald Trump has condemned Israel's latest attack on Lebanon, but says it should not disrupt his hopes of signing a peace deal with Iran today. Here's the BBC's Peter Bowes.
3: President Trump said the US was very close to a deal that would bring peace to the region, including to Lebanon. He called on all sides to stand down, adding, "Let's not blow it," suggesting that progress with Iran could be in jeopardy. The US news outlet Axios has since reported, after a call with the president, that Mr. Trump still believed an agreement with Tehran would be signed today, and that he sent a message to the Israeli Prime Minister Benjamin Netanyahu expressing his anger over the attack in Beirut.
2: Police in Pakistan say an officer has been taken into custody after the fatal shooting of an Australian girl. The 9-year-old was on holidays with her family when her family was robbed and police opened fire on their car, believing the suspects were inside. The girl's father and brother were both injured. The Department of Foreign Affairs and Trade says it is providing assistance to the family. The major banks are expecting interest rates to remain steady this month. The Reserve Bank will today begin a two-day meeting discussing monetary policy, with a decision to be handed down early tomorrow afternoon. The cash rate sits at 4.35% after three consecutive rises this year. Westpac is forecasting two further rate rises, while the other three banks are expecting rates to remain on hold before dropping next year. Pauline Hanson is now the preferred Prime Minister, according to a new poll. The latest Resolve Political Monitor, conducted for the Nine newspapers, has 33% of voters preferring Senator Hanson as PM, compared to 29% for Anthony Albanese and 16% for opposition leader Angus Taylor. 29% of respondents would put One Nation number one on the ballot paper, 28% Labor and 20% the Coalition. Experts warn there is little evidence shark culls keep ocean-goers safer. There has been a cluster of shark attacks across the country in recent months, including at Sydney's Coogee Beach on Saturday, which left a woman in a critical condition. It's reignited calls for culls to protect swimmers. But Brianna LeBrusque from Adelaide University says there was no science on how many animals would need to be removed to keep swimmers safe, nor evidence culls would meaningfully improve community safety. Could a handful of teeth rewrite the story of marsupial evolution? Alyssa Delfs has the details.
4: Researchers have uncovered new evidence of a previously unknown branch of the marsupial family tree. It's a discovery that could reshape our understanding of the evolution of Australia's unique mammals like kangaroos, koalas and wombats. The findings were published in the Journal of Paleontology and describe three new species of small insect-eating marsupials from the Riversleigh World Heritage Area in Queensland. The fossils are so distinct that researchers have proposed a new marsupial order, Anamorphia. The tiny animals, which weighed less than 200 grams, are thought to have lived in rainforests in northern Australia about 18 million years ago.
2: Turning to sport, the Socceroos have started their World Cup campaign with a 2-0 win over Turkey. Nestori Irinkunda opened the scoring in the 27th minute, the score at half-time 1-0. Connor Metcalf extended Australia's lead in the 75th minute. Goalkeeper Patrick Beach kept the Socceroos in the game with 8 saves, the most a Socceroos keeper has made in one World Cup match.
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1: Good morning, I'm Laura Devoy. US President Donald Trump has condemned Israel's latest attack on Lebanon, but says it should not disrupt his hopes of signing a peace deal with Iran today. Here's the BBC's Peter Bowes.
2: President Trump said the US was very close to a deal that would bring peace to the region, including to Lebanon. He called on all sides to stand down, adding, "Let's not blow it," suggesting that progress with Iran could be in jeopardy. The US news outlet Axios has since reported, after a call with the president, that Mr. Trump still believed an agreement with Tehran would be signed today, and that he sent a message to the Israeli Prime Minister Benjamin Netanyahu expressing his anger over the attack in Beirut.
1: Police in Pakistan say an officer has been taken into custody after the fatal shooting of an Australian girl. The 9-year-old was on holidays with her family when her family was robbed and police opened fire on their car, believing the suspects were inside. The girl's father and brother were both injured. The Department of Foreign Affairs and Trade says it is providing assistance to the family. The major banks are expecting interest rates to remain steady this month. The Reserve Bank will today begin a two-day meeting discussing monetary policy, with a decision to be handed down early tomorrow afternoon. The cash rate sits at 4.35% after three consecutive rises this year. Westpac is forecasting two further rate rises, while the other three banks are expecting rates to remain on hold before dropping next year. Pauline Hanson is now the preferred Prime Minister, according to a new poll. The latest Resolve Political Monitor, conducted for the Nine newspapers, has 33% of voters preferring Senator Hanson as PM, compared to 29% for Anthony Albanese and 16% for opposition leader Angus Taylor. 29% of respondents would put One Nation number

0: 1 on the ballot paper, 28% Labor and 20% the Coalition. Experts warn there is little evidence shark culls keep oceangoers safer. There has been a cluster of shark attacks across the country in recent months, including at Sydney's Coogee Beach on Saturday, which left a woman in a critical condition. It's reignited calls for culls to protect swimmers. But Brianna LeBrusque from Adelaide University says there was no science on how many animals would need to be removed to keep swimmers safe, nor evidence culls would meaningfully improve community safety. Could a handful of teeth rewrite the story of marsupial evolution? Alyssa Delfs has the details.
1: Researchers have uncovered new evidence of a previously unknown branch of the marsupial family tree. It's a discovery that could reshape our understanding of the evolution of Australia's unique mammals like kangaroos, koalas and wombats. The findings were published in the Journal of Paleontology and describe three new species of small insect-eating marsupials from the Riversleigh World Heritage Area in Queensland. The fossils are so distinct that researchers have proposed a new marsupial order, Anamorphia. The tiny animals, which weighed less than 200 grams, are thought to have lived in rainforests in northern Australia about 18 million years ago.
0: Turning to sport, the Socceroos have started their World Cup campaign with a 2-0 win over Turkey. Nestori Irinkunda opened the scoring in the 27th minute, the score at half-time 1-0. Connor Metcalf extended Australia's lead in the 75th minute. Goalkeeper Patrick Beach kept the Socceroos in the game with 8 saves, the most a Socceroos keeper has made in one World Cup match.
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0: 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That looks unreal.
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And the wonderful sound of the Shadows there. And, oh yes, Friday on my mind. On a Monday even. Yes, why not? All right, let's kick it on as we get a little bit closer to the 7 o'clock news. And it'll come, the Shirelles coming your way now. And will you still love me tomorrow? Will you? Well, let's hope you do.

Yeah, there you go. Yes, the Shirelles there. And Will You Still Love Me Tomorrow? All right, to get us up to news time at 7 o'clock, here come the Beach Boys and Little Do Scoop.

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1: Good morning, I'm Laura Devoy. US President Donald Trump has condemned Israel's latest attack on Lebanon, but says it should not disrupt his hopes of signing a peace deal with Iran today. Here's the BBC's Peter Bowes.
2: President Trump said the US was very close to a deal that would bring peace to the region, including to Lebanon. He called on all sides to stand down, adding, "Let's not blow it," suggesting that progress with Iran could be in jeopardy. The US news outlet Axios has since reported, after a call with the president, that Mr. Trump still believed an agreement with Tehran would be signed today, and that he sent a message to the Israeli Prime Minister Benjamin Netanyahu expressing his anger over the attack in Beirut.
1: Police in Pakistan say an officer has been taken into custody after the fatal shooting of an Australian girl. The 9-year-old was on holidays with her family when her family was robbed and police opened fire on their car, believing the suspects were inside. The girl's father and brother were both injured. The Department of Foreign Affairs and Trade says it is providing assistance to the family. The major banks are expecting interest rates to remain steady this month. The Reserve Bank will today begin a two-day meeting discussing monetary policy, with a decision to be handed down early tomorrow afternoon. The cash rate sits at 4.35% after three consecutive rises this year. Westpac is forecasting two further rate rises, while the other three banks are expecting rates to remain on hold before dropping next year. Pauline Hanson is now the preferred Prime Minister, according to a new poll. The latest Resolve Political Monitor, conducted for the Nine newspapers, has 33% of voters preferring Senator Hanson as PM, compared to 29% for Anthony Albanese and 16% for opposition leader Angus Taylor. 29% of respondents would put One Nation number one on the ballot paper, 28% Labor and 20% the Coalition. Experts warn there is little evidence shark culls keep oceangoers safer. There has been a cluster of shark attacks across the country in recent months, including at Sydney's Coogee Beach on Saturday, which left a woman in a critical condition. It's reignited calls for culls to protect swimmers. But Brianna LeBrosque from Adelaide University says there was no science on how many animals would need to be removed to keep swimmers safe, nor evidence culls would meaningfully improve community safety. Could a handful of teeth rewrite the story of marsupial evolution? Alyssa Delfs has the details.
3: Researchers have uncovered new evidence of a previously unknown branch of the marsupial family tree. It's a discovery that could reshape our understanding of the evolution of Australia's unique mammals like kangaroos, koalas and wombats. The findings were published in the Journal of Paleontology and describe three new species of small insect-eating marsupials from the Riversleigh World Heritage Area in Queensland. The fossils are so distinct that researchers have proposed a new marsupial order, Chianomorphia. The tiny animals, which weighed less than 200 grams, are thought to have lived in rainforests in northern Australia about 18 million years ago.
1: Turning to sport, the Socceroos have started their World Cup campaign with a 2-0 win over Turkey. Nestori Irinkunda opened the scoring in the 27th minute, the score at half-time 1-0. Connor Metcalf extended Australia's lead in the 75th minute. Goalkeeper Patrick Beach kept the Socceroos in the game with 8 saves, the most a Socceroos keeper has made in one World Cup match.
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5: And good morning, everybody, and welcome to the program. I hope you're off to a good start on this Monday morning. Not too chilly out there. No, the weatherman's telling me it's 8.6 degrees, feels like 4.7. Humidity sitting at 90%, dew point at 7.1. Wind is at the moment coming out of the southeast, 17 kilometres an hour. Getting up to about 22 kilometres an hour when it decides to have a bit of a blow out there. No rain in the gauge and air pressure at 1,031.6 hectopascals, and that's also steady. In your northern tablelands for your Monday, partly cloudy day, patchy fog earlier this morning, medium chance of showers on and east of the range, a slight chance elsewhere. Winds today will be east-south-easterly, 15 to 25 kilometres an hour, and expected top of 17 today. Actually, it was a glorious weekend. Yeah, absolutely glorious. A couple of 18s. I was outside actually yesterday in the garden, doing a few bits and pieces, extending the old veggie garden, and it was nice out in the sun. It was quite warm actually at times. 5% chance of rain today, a millimetre or less if anything there at all. Moderate fire danger and a moderate UV index. Nothing to speak of on the radar and satellite except for a little bit of high cloud buzzing over the top of us. Not really impacting us too much. No active warnings. And jump into a forecast for you. So yeah, up to 17 there today. Tomorrow, partly cloudy conditions, 8 to 16. A Wednesday, mostly cloudy day, 4 up to 18. Thursday, mostly cloudy, 5 to 16. A Wednesday, 7 to 16. Saturday, we've got some rain in the forecast coming through there on a Saturday, 8 degrees up to 15, 70% chance of 1 to 5 mils. Sunday, got some showers hanging about. 6 up to 15. Monday, some showers again. 7 to 14. Tuesday next week, 4 to 15. And Wednesday, showers again next week. 70% chance of a millimetre next Wednesday. 6 to 15. Well, that's not looking too bad for this time of year. Actually, it's a little bit odd this time of year in June. Still be this warm, isn't it? Well, we'll take it though, but we'll probably cop it later. That's what's going to happen. All right, let's get into some music for you. And this will be Daniel O'Donnell and Morning Has Broken.

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3: And the voice of the Highlands, we certainly are here at 2CBD. It's 105.9 here in Glass and 91.1 up in Deepwater. And good morning to everybody. And if you're only just stretching, yeah, just flicking back the covers and just about to start your day, good morning to you and thank you for tuning in. You just heard Daniel O'Donnell there and Morning Has Broken. And you're about to hear, this will be the Beatles and Hello Goodbye.

Yeah, the classic sound there. Yes, yes, the Fab Four. Of course, the Beatles. And hello, goodbye, and good morning to you, Beryl and Cole. Hope you're doing well. Whatever you're up to today or this week, I hope it's a great week for you. You got a song here. This is from the Carter family for you. And Can the Circle Be Unbroken? Have a great day, guys.

0: Yes, and mentals. Yes, the mentals. Mental as anything there and too many times. All right, quick word from our sponsors, then we'll come back and we'll have a song from Bob Dylan.
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0: The voice of the Highlands. And just outside at the moment, we have just ticked up to 8.5 degrees. All right, it's 21 minutes past 7 on your Monday morning breakfast program. Michael sitting with you in the chair here this morning, hoping you're off to a good start. And here comes Bob Dylan and the song about the hurricane. Hope you enjoy.

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1: Good morning, I'm Laura Devoy. US President Donald Trump has condemned Israel's latest attack on Lebanon, but says it should not disrupt his hopes of signing a peace deal with Iran today. Here's the BBC's Peter Bowes.
2: President Trump said the US was very close to a deal that would bring peace to the region, including to Lebanon. He called on all sides to stand down, adding, "Let's not blow it," suggesting that progress with Iran could be in jeopardy. The US news outlet Axios has since reported, after a call with the president, that Mr. Trump still believed an agreement with Tehran would be signed today, and that he sent a message to the Israeli Prime Minister Benjamin Netanyahu expressing his anger over the attack in Beirut.
1: Police in Pakistan say an officer has been taken into custody after the fatal shooting of an Australian girl. The 9-year-old was on holidays with her family when her family was robbed and police opened fire on their car, believing the suspects were inside. The girl's father and brother were both injured. The Department of Foreign Affairs and Trade says it is providing assistance to the family. The major banks are expecting interest rates to remain steady this month. The Reserve Bank will today begin a two-day meeting discussing monetary policy, with a decision to be handed down early tomorrow afternoon. The cash rate sits at 4.35% after three consecutive rises this year. Westpac is forecasting two further rate rises, while the other three banks are expecting rates to remain on hold before dropping next year. Pauline Hanson is now the preferred Prime Minister, according to a new poll. The latest Resolve Political Monitor, conducted for the Nine newspapers, has 33% of voters preferring Senator Hanson as PM, compared to 29% for Anthony Albanese and 6%.

0: 16% for opposition leader Angus Taylor. 29% of respondents would put One Nation number one on the ballot paper, 28% Labor, and 20% the Coalition. Experts warn there is little evidence shark culls keep oceangoers safer. There has been a cluster of shark attacks across the country in recent months, including at Sydney's Coogee Beach on Saturday, which left a woman in a critical condition. It's reignited calls for culls to protect swimmers. But Brianna LeBrosque from Adelaide University says there was no science on how many animals would need to be removed to keep swimmers safe, nor evidence culls would meaningfully improve community safety. Could a handful of teeth rewrite the story of marsupial evolution? Alyssa Delfs has the details.
1: Researchers have uncovered new evidence of a previously unknown branch of the marsupial family tree. It's a discovery that could reshape our understanding of the evolution of Australia's unique mammals like kangaroos, koalas and wombats. The findings were published in the Journal of Paleontology and describe three new species of small insect-eating marsupials from the Riversleigh World Heritage Area in Queensland. The fossils are so distinct that researchers have proposed a new marsupial order, Anamorphia. The tiny animals, which weighed less than 200 grams, are thought to have lived in rainforests in northern Australia about 18 million years ago.
0: Turning to sport, the Socceroos have started their World Cup campaign with a 2-0 win over Turkey. Nestori Irinkunda opened the scoring in the 27th minute, the score at half-time 1-0. Connor Metcalf extended Australia's lead in the 75th minute. Goalkeeper Patrick Beach kept the Socceroos in the game with 8 saves, the most a Socceroos keeper has made in one World Cup match.
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4: 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Currently outside at the moment, the weatherman's telling me it is 8.4 degrees, feels like 5.6, so the feels like temperature is getting up there as well. Humidity at 92%, dew point at 7.2, wind is still east-southeasterly 11 kilometres an hour, but that's down now to 14 kilometres an hour when it decides to have a bit of a blow. Yes, it does that occasionally, doesn't it? Certainly does. It tends to do it when you've got washing on the line. That's what happens with blows everywhere. But that's good, it helps the drying. Yeah, rain since 9 a.m. yesterday. We got zero in the gauge. Air pressure at 1,031.7 hectopascals, and that is also steady. And so for your northern tablelands for your Monday, partly cloudy one coming up for you. Patchy fog early this morning. Medium chance of showers on and east of the ranges. Slight chance elsewhere. Winds today will be east-southeasterly, 15 to 25 kilometres an hour. And an expected top of 17 degrees. Chance of rain today is only 5%. And only a millimetre or less of anything there at all. Moderate fire danger and a UV index, which is also moderate. So, yep, you'll still get sunburnt. Make sure you keep covered up if you can, if you're outside for any extended periods of time. Nothing to speak of on the radar or satellite except for that little bit of breezy cloud brushing overhead. Nothing there, no warning, so we'll jump past that as well. And we'll jump into a forecast for you. So as I say, we should get up to about 17 glorious degrees this afternoon. 8 to 16 there tomorrow, partly cloudy, mostly cloudy Wednesday. 4 to 18 Thursday, mostly cloudy as well. 5 to 16 Friday, mostly cloudy. 7 to 16 Saturday, we should have some rain. And there goes the update. Yep, like to do it when Michael's sitting in the chair for some silly reason. Just knows when I'm doing my thing. Certainly does. But on Saturday, as I say, rain in the forecast. 70% chance of 1 to 5 mils. 8 overnight, up to 15. Sunday, we've got some showers. 6 to 15. Sunday, we got some... we got some sun there and we got some showers in the forecast on Monday. 7 up to 14 next week. Tuesday next week, 4 to 15, and Wednesday next week, we got some showers in the forecast at this stage, 6 to 15 as well. So, it's not looking too bad. Not looking too bad, unless you're in Melbourne, of course, on Wednesday for the state of origin. Yeah, and we'll have our NRL update shortly. Find out how your team went on this split round weekend. Couple little surprises in there, actually, but we'll have a look at that a little bit later on. But to get us going for this half an hour, We shall have a little bit of Brooks and Dunn, and this is Red Dirt Road.

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4: Yes, that we certainly are. And of course, we are located right here in the middle of town. Yes, we are right on Church Street in Glenanis. Big sign out the front. Yeah, beautiful stuff. So if you're ever about and you just want to pop in and say g'day, if one of us are flitting about here, by all means, just pop in and say hello. And good morning to you, Robin. And I hope your Monday is off to a good start. And a little bit of Bobby Darin. I've got a couple picked out for you this morning. This will be Dream Lover and Beyond the Sea. Hope you're having a great day.

0: Yes, a couple of classic songs there. Dream Lover and Beyond the Sea, both from Bobby Darin. Great stuff. I just love Bobby Darin. Great music. All right, quick word from our sponsors, and then you know what? It'll be coffee time, so Frankie Blue Eyes Sinatra is lined up, ready to go.
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0: And while I go and flick the kettle on and put the coffee in the mug there, I'll give Frankie and he'll keep you entertained for a little bit. And here comes the coffee song.

Yes, and whether it's Nescafe or Makona, oh, maybe a good bit of international roast, or maybe something like Lavazza, or any of the coffee blends, oh, they're all full special. There we go. Yeah, that'll wire us up and get us going for a little bit longer. All right, a little bit of, where are we? Oh, we've got a couple of minutes to go there before the news, so let's have a little bit of Richard, Little Richard. And you keep it knocking.

Yes, there he goes, Little Richard. And keep in knocking. And that one's from 1957. Great stuff, though, isn't it? It's off one of the soundtracks on one of my favourite Stephen King movies, actually. Yep, Christine. Yep. How do you actually kill something that isn't actually alive? Great movie, that one, though, if you're into possession movies, and or if you're just into Stephen King in general. Yeah, check out Christine. Good stuff. All right, to get us up to news time, a little bit of Tim McGraw coming your way, and something like that.

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1: Good morning, I'm Laura Devoy. US President Donald Trump has condemned Israel's latest attack on Lebanon, but says it should not disrupt his hopes of signing a peace deal with Iran today. Here's the BBC's Peter Bowes.
2: President Trump said the US was very close to a deal that would bring peace to the region, including to Lebanon. He called on all sides to stand down, adding, "Let's not blow it," suggesting that progress with Iran could be in jeopardy. The US news outlet Axios has since reported, after a call with the president, that Mr. Trump still believed an agreement with Tehran would be signed today, and that he sent a message to the Israeli Prime Minister Benjamin Netanyahu expressing his anger over the attack in Beirut.
1: Police in Pakistan say an officer has been taken into custody after the fatal shooting of an Australian girl. The 9-year-old was on holidays with her family when her family was robbed and police opened fire on their car, believing the suspects were inside. The girl's father and brother were both injured. The Department of Foreign Affairs and Trade says it is providing assistance to the family. The major banks are expecting interest rates to remain steady this month. The Reserve Bank will today begin a two-day meeting discussing monetary policy, with a decision to be handed down early tomorrow afternoon. The cash rate sits at 4.35% after three consecutive rises this year. Westpac is forecasting two further rate rises, while the other three banks are expecting rates to remain on hold before dropping next year. Pauline Hanson is now the preferred Prime Minister, according to a new poll. The latest Resolve Political Monitor, conducted for the Nine newspapers, has 33% of voters preferring Senator Hanson as PM, compared to 29% for Anthony Albanese and 16% for opposition leader Angus Taylor. 29% of respondents would put One Nation number one on the ballot paper, 28% Labor and 20% the Coalition. Experts warn there is little evidence shark culls keep oceangoers safer. There has been a cluster of shark attacks across the country in recent months, including at Sydney's Coogee Beach on Saturday, which left a woman in a critical condition. It's reignited calls for culls to protect swimmers. But Brianna LeBrosque from Adelaide University says there was no science on how many animals would need to be removed to keep swimmers safe, nor evidence culls would meaningfully improve community safety. Could a handful of teeth rewrite the story of marsupial evolution? Alyssa Delfs has the details.
3: Researchers have uncovered new evidence of a previously unknown branch of the marsupial family tree. It's a discovery that could reshape our understanding of the evolution of Australia's unique mammals like kangaroos, koalas and wombats. The findings were published in the Journal of Paleontology and describe three new species of small insect-eating marsupials from the Riversleigh World Heritage Area in Queensland. The fossils are so distinct that researchers have proposed a new marsupial order, Anamorphia. The tiny animals, which weighed less than 200 grams, are thought to have lived in rainforests in northern Australia about 18 million years ago.
1: Turning to sport, the Socceroos have started their World Cup campaign with a 2-0 win over Turkey. Nestori Irinkunda opened the scoring in the 27th minute, the score at half-time 1-0. Connor Metcalf extended Australia's lead in the 75th minute. Goalkeeper Patrick Beach kept the Socceroos in the game with 8 saves, the most a Socceroos keeper has made in one World Cup match.
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5: And welcome back to the program, everybody. It is 4 minutes past eight on your Monday morning mixed breakfast program. Michael sitting in the chair here with you this morning till 9 o'clock. Yeah, it's not too far away. Fast approaching. When you're having fun, time does fly. Certainly does. 8.9 outside at the moment, and that feels like temperature is 5.8. Humidity sitting at 92%, dew point at 7.7. Wind easterly 13 kilometres an hour, getting up to about 14 kilometres an hour, so not much difference there at the moment. Just a nice little breeze happening out there. No rain since 9 o'clock yesterday morning, of course. And air pressure is steady at 1,032.1 hectopascals. And your northern tablelands for your Monday. Partly cloudy day coming up for you. Patchy morning frog. Well, yeah, patchy morning frog. That'll be interesting. No, patchy morning fog early this morning. Medium chance of showers on and east of the ranges. Slight chance elsewhere. Winds east-south-easterly, 15 to 25 kilometres an hour. Chance of rain today will be 5%. A millimetre or less there, if anything at all. Moderate fire danger and a moderate UV index. I nearly said extreme, but no, it's only moderate. 17 degrees will be our top temperature there today. And I'm using the wrong mouse, Michael. Well done. There we go. Now we got him. And nothing on the radar or satellite to speak of except for that wispy cloud, which has been buzzing overhead for the last few hours. Nothing really doing in that department. And no current warning, so we'll get through that bit as well. We'll jump into a forecast for you. So, yep. Up to 17 there today. Partly cloudy tomorrow, 8 to 16. A mostly cloudy day on Wednesday, State of Origin Wednesday, New South Wales and Queensland down there in Melbourne at the MCG. Massive crowd they're expecting, but we'll get into our NRL update in about 20 minutes or so. 4 overnight on a Wednesday, up to 18. A Thursday, we've got a mostly cloudy day again for you, 5 up to 16. A mostly cloudy Friday, 7 up to 16. Some rain coming there on a Saturday for your weekend. Yep, 8 to 15, 70% chance to 1 to 5 mils, so just a nice little top up. Actually, I don't know, the models are a little bit all over the place. So we might see a little bit more rain than that, but we'll just see what happens over the weekend. Sunday, 6 to 15. Next Monday, we've got some showers again, 7 to 14. A Tuesday, some showers again, 4 to 15. A Wednesday, showery day, 6 to 15. So there we go, we're all up to date again for about another half an hour or so. And then we'll cross that mark again around about 8:30. All right, jump back into some more music, shall we? A little bit of Melinda Schneider. Oh, I love saying that name, don't I? Yep, Schneider. No, Melinda Schneider here. And Teacher's Pet. This is, a cover of the Doris Day song, of course. Hope you enjoy.

0: Yeah, no, no, we haven't forgot to let off Jack the dog. No, Jackie will be along very soon. After these quick word from the sponsors, we'll go out and let him off, shall we?
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0: Yep.
1: There he goes. Yes, little Jackie. Notorious little bugger he is. But yes, we'll tie him back up again now and we'll let him back off again same time next week. All right. Well, we've got some community announcements coming up for you very, very shortly. But, you know, I was up the chook pen there on the weekend up visiting our Uncle T-Bone up there. And I was telling him about this song called The Wilbury Twist. I don't recommend he does it. No, I don't. No, he certainly shouldn't do it. No. But here you go, mate. This one is The Travelling Wilburys. And this, of course, is the Wilbury Twist. We do play it on a Monday afternoon, but I hope you enjoy it. We'll play it this morning.

Yes, there they go, the Wilbury twist. Yep, it'd be a lot of fun, but I don't recommend it. No, I don't think I can put my hand on my head, my foot in the air, and hop around the room in my underwear. I don't think that'd be the go, especially in a crowded room. No, we don't want to do that, do we? Don't forget, on the 27th of June, you've got the Men's Sheds Markets coming up from 8 to 1. And yeah, we all know where the Men's Shed is. Yep, let's go up Torrington Street there, go into the showground there. That's where they are. They certainly are. They do a great job up there. And every Thursday from 10 a.m. at the Glen Severn Council Public and Tape Library. Don't forget, you got Scrabble. Yeah, you know, bookings required for that one. Just pop on down, have a game, check out a book, check out a lot of things. Maybe just have a chat, cup of coffee. Great stuff down there. Don't forget, the Bon Jovi Legacy Show will be on at the Glenanna Service Club Monday the 17th of July, so that won't be too far away. The time, wait time's flying, and tickets are on sale now for that one, and that one kicks off at 7 p.m. So if you're a Bon Jovi fan or just looking for a good night out, head down there. That'll be the go. And Junior Open, a mic night. Every artist has a first time on stage. Yep, they certainly do. And at the Chapel Theatre, first Friday of the month from 6:30 to 8 p.m. All welcome. Live music, poetry, spoken word and dances. So get involved in that one. Don't forget the Community Pantry 2026, providing low-cost groceries to help you save money and connect with your local community. And that, of course, is at the Anglican Church, 76 Mead Street. You got that from 1:30 to 2:30 every Monday. That'll be the go. Yep, get in there, get some groceries, get some food in the pantry. Why not? And don't forget the most Wuthering Heights day ever. Winter solstice, 21st of June 2026, noon, Australian Standing Stones, Glen Innes in New South Wales. So that one will be coming up. Free dance classes, Town Hall, Tuesday the 16th, Thursday the 18th and Saturday the 20th. Sunday the 21st of June, 11:30. That'll be the solstice event. And, of course, you've got dancing at 12 o'clock. So, yep, plenty to do up there at the Watson's Drive, up there at the Standing Stones. Yep, the most Wuthering Heights day ever. All right, so we just had the Wilbury twist, and we'll get right into our NRL rap very soon. But before there, we'll have a little bit of Thirsty Merc while I get myself organised. And this will be 20 Good Reasons.

Yeah, Thirsty Merc there, and 20 Good Reasons. Good classic Aussie stuff. I saw Thirsty Merc, and it was a pretty good show that night, actually. Great stuff. Love their music. Alrighty, NRL time. How'd your team go this weekend? A little bit of a mixed bag this weekend, certainly was. Started on Thursday night with the Bunnies, giving the Broncos a bit of a hiding, yeah. 48-6. I don't know what to make of the Rabbitohs this year. They're sort of up and down. They're all over the countryside. And then on Friday night, the mighty Dolphins go the Finns. 48-10 over the Chookies. Yes, the Roosters. Well, they wouldn't have been crowing too much. And this was the shocker. This was the shocker for me. Yeah, on Saturday, the Sharkies got above the Warriors, 10-8. But I didn't actually get to see the game. But I was talking to my neighbour Alan yesterday, and he telling me it wasn't much of a game to watch, actually. It all come down to a penalty goal decider on that one. But it's a bit of a shock when the Warriors lose, especially over there in Auckland. They're normally pretty well unbeatable at home. But and then we had... I don't know what to make of Raiders either. Getting done by the Parramatta Eagles. Yes, 15-12 down there in it was at Combank. Yeah, it was down there in Sydney. So there would have been plenty of blue and gold. The blue and gold army would have been doing their thing. And then yesterday afternoon, the Tigers roared, didn't they? Yes, 36-20. Over the Gold Coast Titans. And, no more Leichhardt Oval. No more Leichhardt Oval. It's under renovations and redevelopment. So in about 18 months' time, we'll get a whole new Tiger Stadium down there, so plenty of room. But, the locals down there in Tiger Town, they certainly love it, don't they? They certainly do. They get right behind their side. And don't forget, it was a split round. So Manly, the Knights, the Doggies, the Cowboys, the Panthers, the Storm and the Dragons all had the bye going into this coming a week. And don't forget, on Wednesday night, State of Origin time again. Yes, let's see if my Maroons, my Queenslanders might be able to get above it this time down there in Melbourne. And from all reports, going to be a record crowd there at the MCG. Expecting over 90,000 people down there, so it'll be a very good atmosphere. Looked at the weather, though. It looks like it might be a bit damp down there, a bit rainy, so I don't really know which side that'll favour the most. Maybe the Maroons. That's my wishful thinking anyway. We've got a few Melbourne players in the side there, so they'll be used to playing in those conditions. But either way it goes, Wednesday night, and it'll surely be epic. Yep, so I'll either be very quiet about it or I'll be boasting about it. But of course, on Friday night football coming up this week, we got the Mighty Knights. Yes, the Knights are on TV, so we can all see the boys running around. And they are playing the Dragons, but we are playing at McDonald Jones Stadium. So we are playing at home. Actually, Dragons have been a bit of a bogey side for us over the years. So we'll just have to wait and see what happens there. And Dragons, I don't know what's doing with them. Haven't had a very good year, have they? But anyway, we'll kick on to Friday night and see the Big Red V taking on the Newcastle Knights. But of course, the big one on Wednesday night. Make sure you're home and tuned in to Channel 9. Or it'll be on the radio if you can't get in there. And... check it out. Or maybe you've even got tickets to the game because, 90,000 people, there'd be a fair whack of people going there from all over the place, I'm sure. Anyway, I hope you enjoy it and I hope you enjoyed your footy this weekend and this coming week. And then after this, we'll be back into a couple of weeks of regular round football and then game three. That's later on. All right, Tina Turner coming your way and simply the best.

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1: Good morning, I'm Laura Devoy. US President Donald Trump says the deal with Iran is now complete. In a statement on Truth Social, he said he has authorised the toll-free reopening of the Strait of Hormuz and the immediate removal of the United States naval blockade. The Prime Minister of Pakistan, Shehbaz Sharif, says the official signing of the peace deal will take place in Switzerland on Friday, local time. Business groups argue proposed changes to the capital gains tax will lower productivity and make Australia less competitive. A Senate inquiry into the changes will hold its first day of hearings today. Under the proposal, the 50% discount for capital gains tax will be replaced with a rate tied to inflation and a 30% minimum, while negative gearing will be limited to new builds. In a joint statement issued ahead of the inquiry, business groups warned the changes would discourage investment and said they must be rejected. Five Eyes agencies are set to meet in London this week to tackle the growing issue of serious online harm. Alyssa Delfs reports.
2: Australian Federal Police Commissioner Chrissy Barrett and the Criminal Intelligence Commission's CEO Heather Cook will spearhead a new tech partnership with AI Solutions at the meeting. It comes as authorities warn that growing online threats are seriously impacting youth and vulnerable communities. The high-level talks will include representatives from tech companies and other federal bureaus from the likes of the US, Canada, the UK and New Zealand. Commissioner Barrett says while the AFP is concerned that AI is lowering the skills required to target victims online, it does bring opportunities.
1: Ukraine has welcomed Britain's seizure of a Russian oil tanker in the English Channel. The BBC's Vincent McAvenny reports.
3: Royal Marine commandos and specially trained National Crime Agency officers intercepted the tanker Smirtos, which left the Russian city of St. Petersburg 9 days ago as it travelled south through the English Channel. The mission was supported by several aircraft, including Chinook and Merlin Mark IV helicopters, as well as Royal Navy vessels. The tanker, sailing under a Cameroonian flag, is part of Russia's so-called Shadow Fleet of more than

0: 700 vessels used to help fund President Putin's war in Ukraine.
1: Australian dads and father figures are being encouraged to embrace simple conversations that support their and their families' well-being this Men's Health Week. Research shows men account for 3/4 of suicides and are less likely to seek help when they're struggling. Dr. Alan Ralph from the Triple P Parenting Program says opening up to mates, family and loved ones can help lead to positive outcomes.
2: Well, a dad may come home feeling stressed or overwhelmed after work, but instead of shutting down, he could say something like, "I had a stressful day today. How about you?" This can open the door to connection and conversations. And by reframing thoughts, it also models healthy emotional expression and resilience for children.
1: And if you need help, you can call Lifeline on 13 11 14. Turning to sport, the Socceroos have stunned Turkey 2-0 in their first match at the World Cup. Nestori Irinkunda opened the scoring in the 27th minute. Connor Metcalf extended Australia's lead midway through the second half. Australia's next match is against the USA in Seattle on Saturday. In cricket, Cooper Connolly has scored his maiden international century as Australia defeated Pakistan by 1 wicket in the third one-day international. And in Formula One, Lewis Hamilton has won the Barcelona Grand Prix, his first victory for Ferrari. George Russell and Lando Norris rounded out the podium. Australian Oscar Piastri finished fifth.
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5: And welcome back to the program, everybody. It is 8:35 a.m. on your Monday Morning Mixed Breakfast program. Michael sitting with you in the chair for here. About another 25 minutes. 11.1 outside at the moment. Feels like 7.2. 86% humidity. 8.8 degrees is the dew point. It feels like temperature is 7.2, so it's getting closer. And all winds east-southeasterly, 19 kilometres an hour, getting up to 22 kilometres an hour, and no rainfall, of course. And air pressure is at 1,032.2 hectopascals, and that is also steady. Your northern tablelands for your Monday, partly cloudy one. Medium chance of showers on and east of the range, a slight chance elsewhere. Winds will be east-southeasterly, 15 to 25 kilometres an hour, 5% chance of a millimetre or less of rain, moderate fire danger, a moderate UV index, an expected top of 17 degrees there today. Nothing on the radar, clear as I don't know what. And on the satellite image, just a little bit of cloud streaming across there. It's just going to break up that sunshine for us today. And no active warnings, so we'll get through that bit and we'll jump into a forecast for you. So 17 is our expected top today. Partly cloudy conditions, partly cloudy also tomorrow. 8 up to 16, mostly cloudy on your Wednesday. 4 up to 18. Thursday, a mostly cloudy one coming your way again. 5 to 16, mostly cloudy also on Friday. 7 up to 16. Saturday, we've got some rain coming through. 8 to 15. Got some showers there on Sunday, 6 to 15. Some heavier showers on a Monday, apparently. Now it's changed its mind, 7 to 14. A Tuesday, we've got some showers back again. 4 to, there we go, the update always happens. There we go, 4 to 15 next Tuesday. And then Wednesday, we've got some showers again, 6 to 15. So that's got us all up to date. And now my mouse, he doesn't want to work on me. Oh, no, there he goes. He's decided to run off again. Little mouse, I'll have to give him some cheese. That's what I'll have to do. All right, let's kick off this final 20 minutes of the program today. A little bit of Tom Jones' Sugar Sugar. Don't forget, the Monday afternoon jukebox will be on this afternoon. Yep, I'll be back in the chair from 1 o'clock. And Ricky Nelson is our featured artist this afternoon. Mr. R. Nelson himself, Mr. Perfect Hair, Ricky. He'll be there. And I've got a good selection of songs chosen out for him this afternoon, along with all of our usual shenanigans, our AC/DC tribute song, of course. Our boogie shoes have got to come out at 2 o'clock. And they're going to tie those up with our pink shoe laces. And later on, we'll have to do the peppermint twist. Yes, we certainly will. We've already done the world wish list this morning. Yep. So we'll have to do the peppermint twist this afternoon. All right, here comes Tom Jones and Sugar Sugar.

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4: 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Yeah, good bit of Australian stuff. And that word, love. This one coming out of 1992.
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Yes, great Aussie stuff there. The Rock Melons and Danny Hines, of course, and that word Love, L-O-V-E, from 1992. A little bit more Aussie for us. This is Keith Urban, and this is Jeans On.

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5: That's what you certainly are here at Radio 2CBD. It's 105.9 here in Glens, 91.01 up in Deepwater. A little bit of Cliff Richard to kick us on a little bit further. And then after that, we'll come back and start wrapping up the program for today because Michael won't be too far away with another great program for you after 9 o'clock with the Michael's Mix. But we'll play Cliff Richard now. And then, as I said, we'll wrap up the show. Be back very shortly.

Cliff Richard there, and Somewhere Over the Rainbow, that one coming from 2001. Well, it's just about time for me to jump out of the chair, make way, because Michael won't be too far away. Another great program for you straight after 9 o'clock with Michael's Mix. But don't forget, I'll be back at 1 o'clock with the Monday afternoon jukebox. We'll have our usual shenanigans. We'll have our boogie shoes out and our pink shoe laces, our AC/DC's tribute song. And, of course, at about 2:45, yes, the King. Yes, he'll be having his din-din song. Certainly will be. And today's featured artist throughout our jukebox program this afternoon will be Ricky Nelson. So we got a great selection of Ricky Nelson songs there. Plus we got a great selection of other music to go along with it. But until later on this afternoon, I bid you all a very pleasant day. Take care, and I'll catch up with you all this afternoon. Make sure you stay tuned though. Michael will be along very soon. Another a great program for you. But as always, I'll finish out my program with a little bit of Dean Martin for us. Yep, I love Dino. He's the King of Cool. And this is Valari. Take care, everyone. I'll catch you all later in the day.

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1: Good morning, I'm Laura Devoy. An immediate ceasefire on all fronts in the Middle East has been agreed to by the United States and Iran. Shannon Kirkwood reports.
2: Pakistan's Prime Minister Shehbaz Sharif announced the agreement on social media, saying both sides have declared the immediate and permanent termination of military operations on all fronts, including Lebanon. US President Donald Trump confirmed the deal in a statement on Truth Social, saying he had authorized the toll-free reopening of the Strait of Hormuz and the immediate removal of the United States naval blockade. Mr. Sharif says the official signing ceremony will take place in Switzerland on Friday. It comes just hours after an Israeli attack on Lebanon's capital Beirut drew condemnation from Washington, Tehran, and the United Nations.
1: Beaches in Sydney have reopened today following a shark attack on Saturday. A woman in her 30s is in a critical condition after being bitten at Coogee. A community gathering will be held at the Coogee Surf Club from 6:30 p.m. Randwick City Council says anyone who witnessed, was impacted or affected by the attack is invited to attend. Property peak bodies argue stamp duty should be lowered for all first home buyers to make it easier for young people to enter the property market. In the lead up to a Senate inquiry into inequity between generations, Master Builders Australia called for hurdles preventing people from buying their first home to be lowered. The association's chief economist Shane Garrett says large stamp duty bills often lead home buyers to take out larger mortgages to cover the cost of the tax. The major banks are expecting interest rates to remain steady this month. The Reserve Bank will today begin a two-day meeting discussing monetary policy, with the decision to be handed down early tomorrow afternoon. The cash rate sits at 4.35%. Hundreds of infectious disease and immunisation experts will meet in Melbourne this week to share the latest science and research. The Communicable Diseases and Immunisation Conference gets underway today. The Director General of the Australian Centre for Disease Control, Victoria's Chief Health Officer and the Medical Director of the Kimberley Aboriginal Medical Services will deliver keynote speeches. Clashes have broken out between protesters and police outside UN headquarters in Geneva. The unrest comes on the eve of the G7 summit in France. The BBC's Sasha Schlichter has more details.
3: Protesters threw bottles, stones and firecrackers at the police, who responded with tear gas and water cannon. Several buildings were targeted, including the offices of the International Telecommunications Union and the nearby PricewaterhouseCoopers building. The demonstrators set off in the afternoon under a scorching sun, chanting slogans with a range of messages supporting Palestinians, climate action, feminism and anti-capitalist activism. Police are bracing for unrest similar to the one 23 years ago when Geneva got trashed.
1: Turning to sport, Brisbane Lions coach Chris Fagan says he hopes players returning from injury will increase his team's confidence. The Lions defeated Richmond 17-13, 115 to 12-8, 80. Fagan says he hopes the second half of the year is better than the first.
4: 14 games into the season with a long injury list, we're still 8 wins and 6 losses and somewhere near 6th or something on the ladder. So hopefully we can get a few players back and launch a bit of an attack in the second half of the year.
1: In the other match yesterday, St Kilda beat GWS by 9 points. And in the NRL, the West Tigers came from behind to defeat the Gold Coast Titans 36 points to 28. Tigers captain Jerome Luai scored a hat-trick.
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6: Aha, no, yes, Michael's still here with you. Yep, the other Michael won't be too far away. Mr. Donnelly is on his way as we speak. It's a little phone call there. He'll be about 5-10 minutes late, so I'll just hang out with you until he arrives. And we'll do another weather update for you. Currently outside, it's 11.5 degrees. Feels like 7.3. Humidity at 83%. Dew point at 8.7. Wind is east-southeasterly, 20 kilometres an hour. Getting up to about 25 kilometres an hour when it decides to have a bit of a blow. No rain since 9 a.m. and air pressure at 1,032.2 hectopascals, and that is also steady. Northern Tablelands for your Monday, partly cloudy one, patchy fog. Well, that part of it's gone. Medium chance of showers on and east of the ranges. Slight chance elsewhere. Winds today will be east-southeasterly, 15 to 25 kilometres an hour. Expect a top of 17 degrees there this afternoon. Chance of rain today, 5%. Millimetre or less, if anything there at all. Moderate fire danger and a moderate UV index. So, yep, just don't let it fool you. Just because we're in winter, yes, you'll still get sunburnt, that's for sure. Nothing on the radar to speak of. Still that little bit of cloud streaming across the satellite image there, which will be impacting our region a little bit. No current warning, so we'll skip through that bit and we'll jump into a quick forecast for you. So 17 is our expected top today, 16 tomorrow after 8, partly cloudy on a Wednesday, 4 to 16, partly cloudy on a Thursday, 5 up to 16, 7 and then 16 on Friday, and then a wet weekend coming up for us by the look of it. 8 degrees on Saturday morning, up to 15 with a rain, showers on Saturday, 6 to 15, showers on a Tuesday, 4 to 15. Showers again on a Wednesday next week, 6 to 15. Well, that's got us all up to date for a little while. So I'll play some music until Michael jumps in the chair and he'll take over for you with his part of the morning program. And great music coming your way, of course, in Michael's mix. But, yep, just whet our appetite for our Ricky Nelson this afternoon. I'll play one now for us and that'll allow time for Michael to get himself set up and ready to take you through his part of the day. This will be String Along from 1963 and I'll catch you all at 1 o'clock this afternoon. Make sure you stay tuned. Michael's here, ready to go.

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Hope you have had a great weekend. We have some great new music lined up for you for today, so I hope you'll enjoy it. And we'll be taking your requests as well if you'd like to give us a call on 6732 1270. If we've got it here, we'll play it for you. So we're going to start off with some new tracks. We're going to start off with a bloke from Tamworth. This one's from Raymond Smith with Crazy Enough. Hope you'll enjoy that one. If you'd like any information on the music we're playing, just give us a call and we can help you out. After that, we have a track that is If That Is Love. And I can't pronounce that name, so I hope you'll enjoy it anyway. You're on 2CBD.

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Those last couple of tracks coming to you from the Australian Bush Balladeers Association CDs. Hope you enjoyed them, and we'll have some more right now as well. So the next few will be from those CDs as well. So I hope you enjoy these ones. This is The Last Tank of Petrol.

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If you'd like to give us a call today, we'd love to hear from you on 6732 1270. I hope you've enjoyed the music so far. Hope you're having a wonderful Monday. We'll keep that rolling for you with a track from Lucy Hale. And this one is called Red Dress.

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